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0: que c'est le mythe Fokokani Tonamio. De mon cher Kazik, hello, you're David Guetta, Just the Way You Are. 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
0: Minus chez Gizene, figyeljek.

Don't be on my face, just stay on my face, cause it's my favorite grace. 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Do what I wanna do, feel what I wanna feel, dream what I wanna dream. 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
1: Every time that we freak, every time that we dance to the beat, every time we kick it, you me, every time that we rock to the beat.